0: 对，
1: the complaint name on every one of them is anonymous. 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

0: 6 is Robin Logan Regional.
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1: Yeah.

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1: Yes.
0: The phone's ringing for over a minute. Nobody's answered it good. Yeah.
2: Yeah.

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I have a two vehicle accident. It's going to be at 45 Caney Drive. That should be right across from Lizzie Fort. Thanks.

0: And that's all I had to hear. Aaron, you might come over the radio.
1: Drive, it should be right across from Lizzie for two vehicles. Go ahead.
2: As one male subject is injured, was unable to give extent of the injuries. Good.

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1: And they have a 2-0 minute ETA.

0: Resurgence of okay, Cobra Point. Is that female caller wanting a call back or contact, or just tend to locate that other female in the area?
1: I believe she may be going code 600. She's seeing things, people that her husband or the neighbors are not seeing.

0: 625. Thank you for saying hello.
1: Okay.
0: 554 Yang, Zebra Lincoln, 554 Yang, Zebra Lincoln.

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1: 10-4.

0: Got it, Derek.
1: 14-4. Another female left by the arrival. We're just trying to work things out here.
0: 20-33.

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1: Good.
0: Four 36 Mango, are you copy?
1: Go ahead with your traffic.
0: What is that call you're putting out?
2: It's going to be at 23 Lower Shepherdtown Road. It's going to be at apartment number 2. The caller guy, his brother showed up. His brother's name's Elva Newsom. He showed up in a dark blue Chevy S10, being very disorderly. He advised on signal 24. Has tore up the parking lot, threatening to run through the building. Advised his clothing was soaking wet, not sure what or where he has been, or what he's been doing. Go request the officer down there.

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1: I ran the fire upon the side of the boat.

0: we're all going to be 10 from here, right?
1: 2049.
0: We spoke with the... Hang on. The original caller. We spoke with the other party, Bill. Advised him of PSOs.
1: Or 2041.
0: You can put myself 717 in route with 436-28.
2: I mean, if you could also know the other party did show up a video from a home security camera showing the initial caller striking them with a vehicle. No, Andrew. It's barely usher.
1: 10-4.

0: Yeah, the rest, you can copy.
1: Go ahead.
0: John Crowder, 120, 1989.
1: 04.

0: Civil War from John 120 of 89 via non-licensed records. Four priors, negative 29 is good.
1: Okay.

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1: Good.
0: Parameters not intended to locate, right?
1: Okay.
0: Control the area, ETL on any service match in that description. Parameters that animal complaint that just came on the board, right?
1: Good.
0: If we're making contact with the caller, vice versa for options, she's making contact with the dog owner as well as animal control, and vice versa on her property and tries to harm her, her family, that she's paying for. You send me 97 that parachute training.
1: Yep.

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1: Okay.
0: Good evening. AMT Klein, set number 520921. Transporting a 5959 female residential ER ETA 5 minutes. Complaint is she wants her gallbladder bag changed out. That's the patient's words. Nothing really found in our assessment. All the patient's vitals are in normal range and stable at this time. She is alert and oriented comes forth. We'll be at Logan ER in 5.
1: 2966469.
0: That's good copy. Thank you and you all have a good night.

0: Do what?
1: Did you lose something?
0: Not yet, but I don't think I lost anything.

0: 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I've cleared this red vent. Everything's 10-4. This male's going to be extremely cold, 600.
1: 10-4.

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0: What's that now, folks? Who's driving?
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0: I don't see an F-10.

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2: What's wrong with this people trapped at Walker?
3: Warren Church's time. This came in from an iPhone satellite. They're texting with the individuals. There's them having poor service. They're texting requesting search and rescue for multiple people. They thought someone's trapped in water. We've been in a coordinate. It's hanging there around there at Laurel Creek and Spruce Fork. On Google Earth Pro, I'm not seeing any water there where these coordinates are pinging. I'm not sure exactly what's going on there. We've got Lenore, Williamson, and Current toned out.
2: Yeah, well, there's about 2 ponds up in Spruce Creek. I know where they're at. One of them's not accessible by cruiser. One is. I'll ping around them to see if.
4: Go ahead. Another male to ZPO Rise, you can show all units 10-8 here.
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1: 2133. Negative, iPhone Satellite Company called in, advised 20 meter search radius of where the coordinates are pinned. That is, people are requesting search and rescue for multiple people in the water, advised someone's trapped. That all we have at this time. I've attempted to call the number listed, negative contact, go ahead.
0: You broke up on your last couple of sentences there. Could you repeat that, please?
1: Search radius from where the coordinates pinged stated people are requesting search and rescue for multiple people. Someone's trapped in the water. Coordinates are pinging on Laurel Creek just after Spruce Fork before you go around that big curve. I've attempted to contact the number listed. Negative contact, good.
0: EM4, Megan.
2: Only information we have is coming from iPhone satellites. They're advising they're texting them via satellite. They're advising they're requesting search and rescue for multiple people. Someone is trapped in the water. It could be right past Spruce Fork there on Laurel Creek, right before you go around the big curve there on the right.

0: Heading into that negative. You got any other information on that for the band, the satellite thing?
1: Only information we know is that there's going to be a 20-meter search radius of where the coordinates pinged. They're requesting search and rescue for multiple people if someone's trapped in the water. We've got Williamson, Kermit, Lenore, as well as Stat 44 headed that way. I've attempted to call the number that company gave. Negative contacts, good.
0: Okay. We're going to have fire on this. We'll just let them know how to radio contact. That way there's nothing to you. Might just want to start, maybe all right.
2: We're going to be out at Spruce Creek here trying to locate this call.
3: 410 to Mecca.
2: Go ahead, 410.
3: To Mecca. Go ahead. Where exactly are we going?
4: The coordinates that the iPhone satellite provided ping on Laurel Creek after the Spruce Fork turn off. If you're headed up in Laurel Creek, it's going to be before you go around that big turn. However, I'm not seeing any water there besides the creek. Go ahead.
2: Pond.
4: According to the coordinates that they provided, negative. It's on Laurel Creek after the Spruce Fork turnoff.
3: And for
4: go ahead.
2: I'm en route to the station for coverage.
4: 2139.
0: For a second, we're trying to figure it out.
5: Okay, so we're up Spruce Fork now, but it looks like everyone's turning around.
0: You're supposedly in Laurel Creek right there. Was you with me when I worked at 6B there from a guy from Charleston? Hey, kids, just stay straight at Laurel Creek. That's where they're advising us is going to be at. Don't come up Spruce Fork. There's a lot of people up here already.

0: Yeah, it's fast. It's crucial.
1: Okay, with the possible location, I'm not 100% sure where it's at. I'm following them out here.

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Well, I learned the information here, real. Yeah.

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1: My partner's on the phone with Gotham Satellite Company now. I've texted the number from Rapid. Stand by.

0: How is everyone, Devin?
1: Good.
0: My partner just got off the phone with the Apple company. They're advising that this must have been a bystander that left and called it in. They advised that they were not on scene of the incident. However, they did not give a description of where the incident was occurring. Could you guys run up and check Laurel Lake?
1: Can't for that. What we're headed now. We've got negative contact increase, but we're on the way now.

0: If you could keep trying that number of apples give you, just try to get up in better directions. There's a lot of bodies of water in this area, including montons and oil.
1: 10-4, we just been in contact with that number multiple times. It was straight to voicemail. I know you guys are working, we're going to get information, we're trying.
0: I understand.

0: responding units, be advised, Apple stated that this was a third-party caller that called it in, stated they are not at the location of where they called. However, they did not give a description of where this incident was occurring. You guys could check any bodies of water that you know of in the area.
1: Water and Rescue 12, if you copy, do not take that truck up there. You'll go up a little bit, you turn, we're going to go back, go toward the lake and check that body of water there.

0: I share a few coffee worth, like.
1: Ten-four, we're
0: heading out of Spruceport
1: now.
0: Careful, nothing
1: but
0: those palms up there.
1: I've got their UTV and a couple guys that are checking in now. Decided not to bring this truck and load it through there.
0: Careful, I'll let you know if we find anything up this way. I don't see anything down here at this other launch or anywhere on the sort of tried.
1: Copy. Do I have anybody going to the impoundment tomorrow?

0: and you came out with pretty sure all them phones on trade has been reclaimed.
1: What's your location?
2: Here, one of these boat launches here, by the way.
1: Camcorder. Call law enforcement there at Little Lake.
2: All of us, but 718.
1: Camcorder, break. Thank you, 718.
0: Go ahead. The only phone that should be accessible on Marbon Development would be the one that they have under lock and key up past the impoundments there when you turn to the right. The rest of them should be guardrailed in up that way.
3: 10-10-4.
0: I know they just seen a bunch of equipment up there a little while back for the pond up on top of the slate dumps. That's the only place it could be on Marbon, to my knowledge.

0: not sure if you can copy 718 traffic, but he's telling y'all to go ahead.
1: Seven 18,
2: what's your 20?
1: Nigga, if you can copy, I'm on Main Laurel Creek.
2: 10-4, the coordinates are pinging at a residence. 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
1: Well, that's probably the caller. We've attempted to call them multiple times.

0: Temple, we copied everybody's in 1022 that this caller's kids had her phone.
1: Yeah, 10-4, got multiple missed calls from you all. She's not sure what's going on or why this is happening.

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0: 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Her kids had the phone inside their residence and has made a false call. Everybody can cancel. 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
1: Thank you.

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0: Not it. It's gonna be 148, 149 coming out of Hurricane Creek at Kimber Creek. It's gonna be a Brett Ray subject. He's operating a white Ford Ranger. He stated to his father he's gonna run the truck over the hill and put himself 10-7. And boss, he is coming out of Hurricane Creek, unknown direction of travel after that.
1: Well, for me.
0: We're up in the category. It's a Brett Ray out of Kemper. He's in force, negative 29.

on Elkhorn Creek, 4469 Elkhorn Creek Road. 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Sure. There's a foul odor coming from that trailer. Smells like possible decaying remains. You could be in right there. Possible welfare check. Sure.

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1: Good.
0: Inbound 11, we're about being out. I'm being ALS transport certification number 541773. We have a 3737 female. She comes from home. She was walking on the porch earlier, and her right leg went through the porch. She cut her, the front of her leg on her shin. She cut it with a rusty nail. It's got a laceration. It's probably about 2 inches in length. It's decently deep. Bleeding is controlled. We've got it bandaged. ABD pad and some gauze. We flushed it out. There were water. She was found to be hypertensive. She does have a history. Initial pressure was 190 over 108. Does have a history of hypertension. Does not take anything for it. Currently got a heart rate of 98. Normal sinus on the monitor. She's 98% on room air. Respiratory rate seen as normal. She is 4, 5, 6, pink, warm, and dry.

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1: Negative.
0: Okay, well, if you don't care, if they want to take the caller, see if that subject is back home yet. If not, see if we can get a cell phone number, might be able to ping it.
1: Yeah, well.

0: 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Phone rang and rang, no answer, no answering machine, unable to leave a message, negative contact, good.
1: Yeah.

0: Indiana. Go ahead.
1: This is Smokey Mike 30. I'm in Rice Lobby. I'm about 5 minutes out. Got a 73-year-old male coming from local nursing home. They said he had a severe chest cold for a few days. He said today he's been extremely short of breath. Upon arrival, he had some audible wheezing just standing beside of him. Lung sounds are wheezes, bilateral, all fields. National O2 status 92%. He's looking only times 3, BP is 126 over 74. Pulse rate is 74 in regular, or excuse me, irregular. He's showing multifocal PVCs. Give him a dual nav. His fat's up to 100% now. I'm going to be unable to get an IV on him. Just transporting. He seems to have calmed down. The wheezes are starting to diminish. Nothing further. My cert number is 028995.
0: Two 9 6 6 4 7 7.
1: That's a good call. Thanks, sir.

Mallon Bison, somebody knocked on his door, and when he answered, somebody pulled him out of the apartment by his shirt. Three men chased him to the neighbor's house, and he believes this is going to be the Bloods trying to put him 10-7.

0: 58904. Hey, Warren, status.
1: In this bedroom on, and we're smelling some kind of decay near the window. We're going to try to knock it out, see if we can get anyone to come out. We can't see anything in the window at this time.

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1: 10-4 about travel. The vehicle is in park and the alleged operator was inside the residence, correct?
0: Right.
1: 10-4, make contact with him as well as the father. Subject is intoxicated, advise him. He was leaving because his dad told him to leave. Advise him of his tenant rights as he's lived here for several months, right?
0: Right.
1: 10-4, both parties have agreed to go to opposite ends of the residence until the subject is sober up, and then if he wants to leave in the morning, he's reunited once he's sober. Advise him to signal he's back if any further issues arise. 10-4, 9-8.
0: 10-4. And I'll say I'm right.
2: Go ahead.
0: Can you be in route to South Point from Walmart? Did you locate a small black Hyundai car at the front where the grocery doors are, right?
2: Yeah.
0: An employee at Walmart advised there was two elderly females fist fighting in the parking lot. They then got into that vehicle. The West Virginia plate doesn't return to that vehicle.
1: People were the two subjects fighting got in the same vehicle and went out yet?
0: They got in the same vehicle and say 97.
1: Jeez.

0: And we're upset, suicide cat. They're also not the cat that I subject several times to use that maybe talk of self-harm or suicide. He advised no, on any EMS attention.
1: Yep.

0: Ouais.
1: Et on vient que pour qu'il y ait plus de points. 904-574-Entry. There's a foul odor to the residents. They've not been announced. Native contact. We spoke to the neighbors advised that no subject does stay here. No one's seen you at least 2 to 3 days. Go ahead.
0: Attention all units on 9B. 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
1: Sorry, go ahead, Andrew.
0: Attention all units on 9B. 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Resume normal traffic. 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
1: Good.
0: Okay, well, we made entry to the residence, cleared the residence. There's no one inside. We secured the door back to the best of our ability. Break. Okay, boys. You don't care. See if you can locate an 88 for a Raymond or Jerry Hickman. Raymond or Jerry Hickman. They're advising that's the elderly female's sons. Not sure which one was staying with her. One neighbor advised Raymond, the other one advised Jerry. Just see if you can find an 88 for them so we can signal station by this door. Right.
1: Good.
0: The caller stated that they detected the foul odor and not seen anybody at the trailer in a couple of days. They knew that one of the sons had been staying there. There had been a car there a couple of days ago and no one since. However, the light, air conditioner, and so forth was on. We've checked with several of the neighbors. They've all advised the same that there is a Mississippi State there. No one has seen him in several days. Not sure if he's with his brother or where he might be. The female's got dementia. She's in a nursing home. They can't advise what nursing home she's in either. Not a lot to go on. Also, the front door that we kicked in was only secured by a padlock. The rear door on the residence was locked on the handle. However, it was an outward opening doorway. No way to get into that one, guys.

0: So whichever, Raymond or Jerry, whichever one you find the 88 for, they advise, they live here in Elkhorn City, right close to Velocity. They just weren't able to advise the exact location with.
1: Yeah.

0: I'll give you an OL. Is somebody there verify that the correct Jerry Hickman?
1: Nothing negative. They just do names,
0: I believe I've located one out of Kettle Camp. I'll put a possible 88 for him in the code.

0: some phone calls at this time. 553 is located at OL. The address here close by in Elkhorn. We're going to contact them and bring them out to the residence and see if we can make contact with them.
1: Yeah.

to Kettle Camp Road, to Kettle Camp Road or an Elkhorn. See if they make contact with Jerry Hickman.

Okay, well, I just took a disturbance hang up 360 East Russell Street, 360 East Russell Street at Elkhorn. The female caller, she seemed like she wasn't able to give any information. I asked her if it was a 360 address. A male who was screaming profanities confirmed the address and disconnected.

0: Dover out.
1: Dover.
0: Rivers to the Kettle Camp address, Bible. We were attempting to make contact at 231, which is the first residence on Kettle Camp Ranch. Lights were on, but nobody would come to the door. If you're encouraged to cat that, we'll be 98 completely from that complaint.
1: Thank you.

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1: White colored house.

0: Hey, how long is nice of
1: Can't work. Or City Mullins. She thought it was her ex, Tyler Puckett. Everybody's going to know it from the residence. I've got an address where she's en route to if you need to make contact with her.

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1: Houston Cancel. We got a hold of them and they're already at Oak Regional.
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0: I'll patrol Walmart surrounding area. 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
0: Have a good night.
1: Well, thank you.

0: Charlie. 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
1: Go ahead.
0: Jeffrey was standing in the neighbor's yard, turning their lights on and off, his motion lights. When they approached him, he started saying people was trying to put him 10-7. I made contact with him myself. He's advising it sounds like somebody's in his house. He's still going on about the bloods. Go ahead.

0: You on Alpha?
1: 10.
0: This is Kate on Lincoln 40. My cert number is 077-377. We're transporting into Logan Regional VLS from patient home. We're about 8 minutes out. I have a 33-year-old male. He stated that he was just laying on his couch about an hour after eating dinner, started experiencing some severe abdominal pain. It's all upper abdomen. Says that nothing makes it worse or better, but it's tender to the touch. He also states that he was in a motorcycle accident on the 1st. Doesn't know if this has anything to do with that accident. There's no obvious bruising or anything to the abdomen. All of his vitals are stable. His blood pressure is just slightly elevated. It's 156 over 88. His heart rate is 75. He's 100% on room air, normal, clear bilaterally. No other complaints.
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0: 10-4, thank you, ma'am.

0: Juliet 62 on Alpha.
1: Ten.
0: Put an ALS intercept for a possible overdose of opioids. Prior to my arrival, patients found snoring respiration pinpoint pupils, received a total of 4 milligrams IN, Narcan with improved effect. Provider advised that she had a period of pulselessness and apnea that resolved pretty quickly, and she's alert-oriented now, but a little obtunded. 126 in sinus. She's 16 and 97 on 15 liters. She's still got a little, she's cyanotic around the lips a little bit. 180 over 90, a blood glucose of 440. We've got IV established, and we're going to be a cab limit. We'll be at Cavalon in about 10 minutes.
1: What's her age, Josh?
0: 29,
1: 29. 29, 66, 559.
0: I copy. Thanks for sure.

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1: Tom Charles Mary 8686. Tom Charles Mary 8686. 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
0: Charles Mary 8686. VA 2009 Chevy 4-door. Marlena Denise Lease of Coburn, Virginia, shows an expiration of 4th month of 2026.
1: Good. Yeah, well, thank you.

Attention Big Creek Fire Department. Attention Big Creek Fire Department. Have report of a tree down near 663 North Big Creek Road, Sydney. Have report of a tree down blocking the right side of the roadway near 663 North Big Creek Road. Be close to the curve at the turnoff to Big Creek.

Attention Big Creek Fire Department. Attention Big Creek Fire Department. Have a report of a tree down 663 North Big Creek Road. Have a report of a tree down blocking one lane of traffic, 663 North Big Creek Road. Second patient home.

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1: Okay.
0: Interrupt Logan about 10 minutes. I've got a 75-year-old female. She fell landing on her left arm and shoulder. 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She said she fell before midnight and just took her that long to get to the phone to call for help. Right now she's about 90 times 3. 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She's 98% on air. EKG showing sinus rhythm. Got a saline lock in. I went ahead with 100 of fentanyl. She said it did help the pain home. Do have the arm in a sling and swath. Nothing further. Cert number is 028995.
1: Just see what her head is, Michelle, blood thinner.
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0: Go.
1: Hotel, PTA approximately 3 minutes. I have a 37-year-old female. Had her dog letter removed July the 3rd. Approximately 1 hour ago, she had woke up, felt a pop in her stomach. Doing a hernia mesh. The 9 or 10 BTE is 131 over 81. With

Parkville off guard, I changed to Parkville off guard, have an EMS call. Going to be on US 23, southbound near Shelby Valley Church Cross. Have two females been involved in what we thought was a 45. They're now a 1,000. They're having some back pain, upgraded to a 46. Going to be vehicle versus deer. I've got a trooper in route.

0: Make it all based in 1600 units. 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Need some use to respond. 7 Berman Klein Falls, tone time 624.
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0: Okay, for last registration, I was able to locate on that vehicle. It's going to be out of West Virginia Briggs.
1: Good.
0: 10-4 is coming back to a 2018 Nissan Pathfinder, unknown color, to Kermit Manning of Crab Orchard, West Virginia. Verify proof. That registration looks like it expired 6-1 of 25. Good.
2: And for 5-1, I believe it's the owner from Tim Shorts. Doesn't have a plate on it.
0: 10-4.

0: Problem. 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

0: 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How copy?
1: 167 Command Post, question Jack, Reed, Lima, Charlie. How copy me? Over.
0: Reed, Lima, Charlie.
2: Yeah. Need you to follow a gray four-door car, possible a Honda, without a state tag, coming in from Wyoming County at Justice. They've already passed Blankenship tires. Supposed to be swerving and driving in the wrong lane. Bolo time, well, per Wyoming County. Bolo time, 839.

A lab guard, attention point, a lab guard, had an EMS call, 945 West Russell Street, 945 West Russell Street in Elkhorn, 57 year old male, having difficulty breathing, some abdominal breathing, also going to have altered mental status, blood pressure 158 over 96, heart rate 101, oxygen's going to be 88, he's going to be room 406, bed A, room 406, bed A is in Adams.

Attention Waste Fire, attention Waste Fire, need you to respond, 1265 Vincent Street, Falls, need you to respond, Vincent Street, Falls, Tom Time, 908.

0: before you start up the hill to the airport, go take that left. Got a 78 male. He was going up the hill to a garage. Advisees fail. She could see him before, but now she can't see or hear him. Isn't sure where he's wiggled his way to.
1: Go ahead and show her rescue 12 en route.

Airplane's 10-4. He's up, refusing EMS. 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

0: You can ring in the area of Dry Fork off Marbone, attempt to locate Homer Hill. He's supposed to be in a black older model Chevy pickup pulling a trailer. He's not supposed to have any insurance or registration on the vehicle. He just pulled out of Dry Fork and then location. Good.
1: What is it? Move the vehicle in the medium with flashes on, female walking away from it. Adam, Sam Lincoln, Tom, Charles Henry, I'm on US 23, northbound near Kirk and Crown Lawn. So I'm going to go back and make contact with her.

0: thorough off 23. My advisor, I think for what she's trying to do, but don't risk her life trying to stay with her on the highway.
1: Yeah, of course.

0: Ja.
1: Good. Y'all run the Bean Creek booster there, or Bean booster, whatever you want to call it, and turn that on and let it run about 5 hours, 4 hours.
0: 10-4, heading that way now.

0: people. He wrote for 1988. It's going to be in reference to Minor 45 happened over at KBC Mine at the Love Outbreak. You'll be making contact with a David Hatfield. His 88-424-2656, 424-2656. He's advising he passed a coal truck, piece of coal come off and busted his windshield. He's wanting to speak with someone about it. Go ahead.
1: 84-0660.
0: Thank you.

0: anyone, not saying to anyone, interrupt the links and just close.
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0: Okay, 4.

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0: John Young Adam 4 Boy Edward 05 1 Adam 055 892. Do you need a repeat?
1: That's negative. It's not coming back out of Kentucky. Stand by. I'm going to run it off 50.
0: 10-4. Looks like a Yamaha Enduro. 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

0: think where I located one registration on that VIN. It's going to be to a James Sweeney out of Rogersville, Tennessee. Expires 9/30 of 2018. Go ahead.
1: Ten four. Yeah, probably 198.4 if I face this issue.

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Chili 44, 4300 block, Caney Fork Road here, Martin. 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

0: 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Go ahead.
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0: being a Vala Combs of Martin. She's going to be in force, negative 29. Go ahead.
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1: Or you're coming in, TNT.
0: People. Michael, can you give us a test on the TAC channel and see if we can hear anything up here on this end on when you try to transmit from host on TAC?

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Probably it's sitting on channel 1 on the TAC channel right now already, I would say. It should be labeled Interpost. Go ahead.

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1: Yeah, it's your full pipe. Well, we're not receiving anything up here. We'll dig into it a little further. Go ahead.
0: 10-4.

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1: Good.
0: 22, I just called the phone with your dispatch. I have a call pending in Lenore. Go ahead.
1: Go ahead, Fred.
0: Laurel Street in Lenore. Should be a two-story yellow house that sits across from the Head Start. Got a 73-year-old female. She's having difficulty breathing. Said that she was complaining that her arms and chest was hurting, but can't really tell them if there's something wrong with her heart. Said that they've been keeping her feet elevated due to swelling, and said that she was in the hospital a month ago due to stroke and heart issues. Go ahead.
1: Can't push us out.
0: Yeah.

0: Ouais. All right, we got that leak fixed. It was leaking on like two water plants or whatever. We just now got it fixed. We'll be heading to them work orders. We're just letting you know it's done fixed.
1: What do you mean water plants? We don't put water plants on pipes.
0: I got a video for you. Either a worker or the homeowner broke the bottom of the set going into the other side. And they cut a PVC fitting and then like two or three water plants put back into the bottom of the meter set, and that's what was all was leaking by tightening it all up and everything.
1: Yep, 10-4. Makes the homeowner done.
0: Yeah.

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Need you to respond. Bank of Mingo 119. 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

66. Alright. 66 got a call for you guys. Need to go to the Bank of Mingo on 119 and run over. 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
0: Copy. We'll have send fire department that way too. We're gonna be coming from Logan.
1: T4, I've told the fire department, I haven't heard back from anybody yet. I'm gonna call them again here in just a second.
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1: 11:43, going to the Bank of Mingo on 119. Advised that 21-year-old female having active seizures, unknown history of seizures.

0: We're going to be clear company traffic and available. 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
1: 10-4, I need you to go to Smith Towers, apartment 102, a 63 female, complaining of severe ear infection. 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

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Saving 9, 1-1, Charles X-ray.

对，fire department advises patient has orthostatic hypertension and difficulty breathing. That's 10-4.

Keisha Kerwin 800 units, Kerwin 800 units, Irvine County, have a report of an MVC at the intersection of 52 and Route 152. Irvine County, have a report of an MVC at the intersection of 52 and Route 152. Two vehicles, unknown entrapment, tow time 1151.

stay advised that instead of a two-car, it's a one-car NDC. One male patient, facial injuries, no attachments, no

0: 1400 units, one class 1400 units, has a report of a tree down blocking one lane.
1: 3-4-4.
0: Mile below base. Phone time 12:02.
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0: Go
1: ahead. 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Showing no record. Can you confirm?
0: Stand for. Go ahead.
1: 316, Tom Adams, going to be on YT, passenger car.

to Warren Cliff, 1400 units. Warren Cliff, 1400 units. Have a report of a tree blocking half the road, half a mile below base, in a curve. Second phone time, 1209.

0: but.
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1: Answer.
0: Okay, well, I ran the VM off of the insurance. The title comes back to the registered owner, who it has installed. He just hasn't registered his name because registration's due good through August.

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1: Excuse me. One more second.

0: No, you can probably get that drive.
1: Okay, 4B, around 45 Hutchinson Lane at High Hat. Kristen Burpitty, single 210. I've got a deputy responding to a juvenile out of control call. Our deputy's not responding by radio or the phone. Should be a blue single line, okay?
0: 4 out, model.
1: Okay, 4, thank you.
2: To pull it out of the way.

or you can both do a like that call at Hutchinson Lane. Preston Burke was able to make contact with our deputy, and he's 10-4.

0: for burglary, not in progress, 255 West 6th Street, 255 West 6th Street, Elkhorn City, right?
1: Good.
0: Received a call from a Kenneth Ricardo. He's advising that he's been working out of state for the past 6 months. He just returned home to his residence, been broken into. So far, he can locate $20,000 drone that's been stolen, right? Located at Heather Rose, personal belongings inside this residence. He believes that she may have been living there, and for sure where she's at this time is a white brick house with a yellow aluminum sided house in the back.
1: Terrible.

0: Go ahead.
1: No clear. Do you have anything, Sandy?
0: Team 4, I have a call pending over at Basin.
1: Go ahead, Fred.
0: I have a 68-year-old male. Wife said that he started yesterday vomiting. Says that he has been sick. That he did have a slight fever. She advised he has a whole lot of health problems, that he's weak. It's going to be 28 Cordelia Drive. Over at Basin. Should be a blue double wide with a blue roof. Good.
1: Angela.

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Temple. We've got another caller on the line. It's going to be Michelle Crabtree subject. She's advising she fell out of the back of the vehicle. Is going to be alert and talking at this time. Go ahead.

0: but caller advised me she has a lot of bruising and lacerations on her body. She also has several large knots on her stomach. They think she may possibly have some internal bleeding. They also say that she is complaining of some difficulty breathing at this time. Go ahead.
1: I'm chicken fried at this time. I'll let you say that in this one.

Delta Fire, this is Delta Fire. We need you to interrupt 40770, protect you 194. 40770, protect you 194. 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Third turn to page, please respond, copy.

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1: We got the big tree down here. 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
0: 10-4.
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1: Landing zone, it's going to be a drop to bottom. Landing zone request, drop to bottom, pack 13. It's going to be a 30-minute ETA for the chopper, first stage and tone, please respond.
0: You can see the time. 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

I'll go by and play that blackberry. 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Although if I run any detail on him, please.

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1: Control 5, 35.

flight 35, attention flight 35, have request for a landing zone. It's going to be at Johnson Bottom, landing zone at Johnson Bottom. All person, I have about a 25-minute ETA. Phelps is requesting mutual aid for the landing zone. First phase and time, please respond.

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0: 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So it's requesting mutual aid from 46 in front of 40770 State Highway 194 East. 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
1: I'm going to be here tonight.

Blackberry Fire. Attention Blackberry Fire. Have request for a landing zone. It's going to be at Johnson Bottom. Landing zone at Johnson Bottom. Delta Fire is requesting mutual aid reference to the landing zone. Second paging zone, please respond.

0: Christian 4-5. I want to see next to the ladies down.
1: Care for rescue 3 to Phelps rescue 4.
0: Can copy. We got Amos crew on scene. AFR is going to see it. Y'all can see what if you need to.
1: Bobby, it's only going to be me and Rao. I'm passing Phelps Elementary right now. If you want me to go ahead and keep coming.
0: Yeah, if you have orders, come on down. We're right there at Dog Lock Curve. As far as I know, I'm on my way down to the landing zone. The rest of them still on scene.
1: 10-4, break. Camper rescue 3 to Phelps rescue 1.
0: Hey, zone.
1: Copy.
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0: 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Have you signalized the lifeguard yet?
1: Hello. 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
0: We've already got AFR on scene. 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
1: Well, here, you can take the light. You can take the light. We got the AFR has the patient loaded up. We're going to the ALC.
0: 10-4. You want me to just meet you at the ALC?
1: Down here from bottom. Ball field.

0: Power. You got ETA on the chopper.
1: Fire Department, do you have an updated ETA for the chopper?

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1: Hey, what's up?
0: Sam, I just want.
1: AFR has a patient that needs an ETA on that property.

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0: law enforcement, Bill Martin, reference to assault.
1: Sam Hunter makes that.
0: Go ahead, Sam Hunter.
1: The EPO on 580 WIM responded asking me if that's concerned. We're out here free. Often get the female a ride, wait for a resident. She refused several times, saying that she won't walk to Marbone. She took off walking, was stopping at a particular
0: Team.

Boulevard dispatch. Have EMS call 120 Hatcher Street, 120 Hatcher Street. I'm in Elkhorn City. Got a FedEx driver. He's fallen out of his truck, broke his ankle. It'll be a 33-year-old Matthew Pridemore.

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1: Is there an ETA on the ambulance?
0: Logan was sending an ambulance from their county. That was the closest one I got. 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Good.
1: Being forced, I'll keep you updated if anything changes, but like I said, if he's conscious and alert, just call him.
0: Team 4.

0: I got this mail on board in the back seat of my car. 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
1: Thanks.

0: till 6. Getting on the 460, go ahead.
1: Hey, Friday, adding hitch, what do you have?
0: A FedEx driver broke his ankle on a delivery here in Elkhorn. I'm going to try to get him over to PMC. He's in the back of my SV.

0: call, please.
1: At this time. 10-4, if you can relay to them to go ahead and turn to go back towards 5 Wild, two with them on the shoulder so they can get him in their vehicle.
0: Okay.

0: target is just fire. We have a T-46 on Widows Branch traffic. T-46 is roadwork traffic. Our advisory is that we're in there. Has two small children in the car.
1: He's 10-12 with this male. He's not even in the back of his cruiser. He's going to be coming through Marlboro. He's going to pull over at the wide spot and see if you can stay with him there.
2: We're on the entire 2-3 can't see no one more.

0: No camp for rescue 3, also en route to that 46 per Phelps State 11.
1: Away, please call the ambulance. They went on past him. Right. I haven't found. Only been able to get her name. No further information. No information on the vehicle involved. Just leave that open. I'll be in route for this other 45 and Twitter branch.
2: Officer John Creek Rescue 2, 10-8 to that litter field, Joe's Creek.
3: Okay, go ahead. John Creek, go ahead.
4: Also male, 33 years of age, with a possible broken right foot.
1: Rescue 2 on Post Camden. Well, I'll stop and get engine 2. Just let me know if you need it or not. What if you get the rider?
2: Can I have 24-5?

0: Haber, Gönül. 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
1: Gönül, you know where the major box is behind the bank mango right here at Lincoln City? It's white double wide beside that trailer, the second house.
0: You got that single wide first, that vehicle's 11 in that white house, no wide, whatever it is, in line with the way the road's going, like we're going through the road, correct?
1: Yeah, it's right beside that trailer with the carport.
0: Yeah, if it's the one with the, that I'm thinking of, that's got the white fence, next to the house, just walk in the yard, go over to that white fence where the gate is, because the white fence has a gate too. I don't know if it's open or closed, if you can see it or not. The meter box is, it's right in front of that. And right in front of the gate where the white fence is.
1: 10-4, thank you, buddy. We got it.
0: Ten four.

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1: Tampa.

0: 18-month-old female, 8-year-old female with neck and back pain, 21-year-old female with back pain, and a 36-year-old female stating she is hurting all over. She is going to be up and walking around at the time. Go ahead.
1: Now, you got 569, showing a 25-minute ETA. Unit of 563, I'm showing about a 45-minute ETA.

0: Y'all are always looking for that meter the other day up at Clark's, whatever it's called. We're looking for that valve. I need those 2 meters. I need.
1: Three total patients. Two are going to be pediatrics. One's an adult. One pediatric about 3 years old, complained of neck pain. Got an adult about 19 to 20 years old, complained of neck and back pain. Go ahead.
2: SPM 4, we've already advised the lifeguard reference to the patients and their updates. Thank you.
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0: Go ahead.
1: 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I'm on the 10th.

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1: Turn into 46.
0: 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We have EMS en route for the 3 patients.
1: Going to be going to, she's complaining of neck pain. I don't know if she's going to be trying to go with the juveniles or what her plan is right now.
0: Yeah.

300 Lingo. I'm going to have a traffic stop on 559-028-ALPHA. 559-028-ALPHA. I'll be here at the Beverly Farmhouse on 65.

Clarence Doozle is a Mate 1. Should appear on a 2018 Hyundai Elantra. Expires 5/28. Negative NCIC. Go ahead.

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2: Yes, I have. If you don't care, reach out to AFR also if they have a unit they can spare.

Creek Rescue 2, Pikeville, Post Canada. Johnston Creek Rescue 2, Johnston Creek Unit 98 from this list assist. Everything is good for now.

0: Roger, 20. We're on Johns Creek headed to BMC to pick up Michael.
1: All right, we've got another accident over on Widow's Branch, and nobody has anything available. Just head on over there and work it.
0: M4.

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1: Good.
0: Then 15 uniform. 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

0: table.
1: All right.
0: Yeah. This is like Ralphie Markham of one old trip here on a 2010 Chevy Malibu. Show that expired 7/26. Negative NCIC. Good.
2: Hey.
0: Have a
2: beautiful stop. Post office. Williams.
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0: Good. Oh, well, it's going to be Foxtrot 367-445. 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Pierre Chantel Fields, Williamson. Will be career revoke. Mandatory insurance. Multiple unpaid citations. Yes.
1: About how many citations does she have or something?
2: Run. I'm unable to make contact with Colin PD.
0: 10-4-5-1, I'll be to it as soon as I clear up this other complaint.

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0: Show us in county. We're going to go new road back through Del Mar to Gilbert.
1: Yes.

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0: Fort Wayne, I spoke with the caller. 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She's going to try to make arrangements to make contact with him next day. 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
0: The old big lot, red lights, I can knock it out. It's no big deal.

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1: Go ahead, 602.
0: 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I can take care of that.
1: 10-4. I wasn't right behind you here. Appreciate it.
0: 10-4. If I was sober, I was in 97.

0: 10-4 unit 1, John 7 Charles 294, John 7 Charles 294, break unit 2 to Kentucky.
1: Done.
0: Adam Tomboy 460, Adam Tomboy 460.

0: Pop, which is 22-10. My car's on scene, so is another AFR truck. Do we have SAT en route to this call as well?
1: If you can copy, I can copy any of your traffic. Kind of like somebody was walking over top of you. It's extremely digital.
0: Copy, do we have two stat EMS trucks in right here as well?

0: lifeguard. I believe they had one unit supposed to be on scene. And then AFR, they have accepted mutual aid and was sending a crew. That's the only thing we've been advised.
1: 10-4-5, Coral. We have two lifeguard trucks here. They're going to be able to transport all the patients. We're going to cancel AFR off this call and send them back to base.
0: 10-4, we'll signal fix them and signal aid them.
1: 10-4, I got the crew 97 right now. I'm signal 8 them in person. Thank you, Michael.

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0: That comes back to Andy Hunt of Dale Barton. That was 0 points, negative NCIC. Go ahead.
1: Okay, well, back

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Camper, Blackberry, and Phelps Park are going to be 9-7 until roadway gets cleared up by State Road with sand. Thank you, 5-4.

I have an EMS call, 1140 North Stony Brook Drive, 1140 North Stony Brook Drive. I have a 67-year-old Patricia Blankenship. She has ulcerative colitis. She's having severe abdominal pain from the Brown trailer.

0: There you go, 55. Go ahead. What's your location?
1: At horse camp.
0: Can you all head over to North Mike 1 for a 52 male vomiting and sugar stain high?
2: Ten four, you got any further?
0: 10-4, it's going to be 2724 Route 65, Night 1, 52-year-old male vomiting, sugar stain high. They said that they've tried to take it, and it's not even reading. Go ahead.
1: 10-4, we'll turn around and get headed that way.
0: Yeah.

0: Evet.
1: 3.301, but he was in separate residence. Nobody contact with him. Advising not to be right here. He's not want to hurt himself or anybody else.

0: 对。
1: County Acres 45, I've updated the status as well.
0: Yeah, thank you.

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1: What's your exact location?
2: Intersection 52, we just have to have it on Beachport. Beach Creek.
1: Team 4, we're going to take that. We're still on 44.
3: 10-4.

0: Maybe it'll be like all 4%. Like one. Like public service. 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Can I help? I'm going to be outside too when it's day though. I forgot to mention that part. Kimber.
1: Seven 14, then go. Give me a second, I'll give you a call.

0: 10-4, I'm on a Texas burglary alarm at 3600 Hurricane Road. 3600 Hurricane Road. Attempting to make contact with the Bobby Justice. I'm calling on that 88. Bobby Justice has passed away, but no subject wouldn't revise his name or anything relevant to the alarm, really.
1: Ten four, so I'm in route from 119.

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0: Anyway.
1: Team 4, we've got a bird alarm at 2930 Meat House, Fork of Canada. Break.
0: Anyway.
1: Team 4, I made contact with the homeowner. He's out of town. There should be nobody there on the property. It was a garage motion.
0: Miss Wolfelt.

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Frank Charles. I am 86. Frank Charles, Adam 86.

0: Right.
1: Do we have ALS available?
0: Yeah, 10-4-10-5.
1: 10-4, we're going to be loading and transporting them out to Tug Valley. 10-4, which way are you going? We're going to go through Delbar and then go up Buffalo Mountain. Ten four, then you got 66.

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2: They should respond towards SAT 55, ALS backup, turn time 1555.

0: 10-4, reference that man, it's coming back to us. 2007 Chevy Silverado, registered to a Jack Pridemore out of Gainesville, Florida. It is showing, I believe it'd be title only. Verify, Rupa.
1: Okay, well, thank you.
2: Thanks very much, Chief. Okay. Foxtrot 879440.
3: 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Cam 4.
4: Zero 03859 Alpha. No record. I also ran November, October. 3859 Alpha. No record.
2: 10. Run in for him whenever you get ready.
4: Good.
2: Yankee uniform 2-4, X-ray, X-ray, Whiskey uniform, Bravo 6, 0071.

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1: Dave.
2: Yeah.

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1: 55, I just off the phone with 66. They're going to be en route to you all.
0: 10-4, thank you.

0: Mayo 717.
1: Yes.
0: No, I'm 98.44. North Carolina, 28, Victor Foxtrot Hotel, 6369, expired 4/25. Right?
1: Yeah.

0: takes one of you, can't have it 4-7. I'm not getting anything back. You should clarify.
1: 606. It's just 606.

0: Hot 198 this time. I'm negative contact. It appears somebody lives there. It just can't get anybody to the door.
1: I just had a caller call in saying there's two teenage boys that are shirtless hanging off the train there at Lenore, riding the train. Go ahead.
0: What's the train moving?
1: Newport.
0: What way is it traveling?
2: Did you copy 606 out of Tennessee?
3: Nah, 10-4.
4: Mingo, be advised. I literally just passed those two boys and they were walking beside the road. Unless they hopped on the train as soon as I got out of sight, I'm not sure if that's accurate.
5: Ten four. Right, Mango, 528. The train's headed towards the grade school.

0: Route 5 is locking on you.
1: KMIV has literally just passed some boys and they were walking on the side of the road. Say that unless they jumped it when he got out of sight, stated, but he just came through there.
0: Okay, 10-4, we'll still head that way just to check it out, see maybe they didn't hop back on it and get to ride.
2: Thank you, sir.
3: My vehicle, the other 37 Wrangler.
2: Thank you, sir.

0: 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Evansville to South Carter Street.
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0: Fill that in whenever you're ready.
1: It's going to be 1G George, 11 D David, 5 S Sam L Lincoln, 0 F Frank, 304649. You need a repeat?
0: Fifteen Chevy Malibu, doesn't give the exact color on that. Comes back to a Corey or Christina Little, both out of John M. Stumbo, the other one out of Collins. Shows an inspected 512 of 26. 512 of 26. Shows that this is going to be canceled for a failure to transfer to it.

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1: Same file up there for you. Thank you.
2: A 50 comes back to a Williams, Owen Witt, out of Shady Springs. 0 points through NCIC.
1: That's when we call truck 606. 5-5-0.

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1: Yeah,
0: thank
1: you.
2: BPS 528,
3: go ahead, Mingo.
2: That male just called back in, says those boys jumped off the train. They're now sitting in front of teachers in Lenore.
3: Stand for, I'll stop off them.
2: Stand for.

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1: Show's clear. 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
1: Yeah, it's important.
0: Yeah, we've had negative contact with them.
1: A 4, I'll say, 8:49.

0: You know anything, 14?
1: I'm on E10A from 8-1, break.
0: You know anything, sir?
1: The other female is going to be 10-4, as well as the dogs. And they were not aggressive towards me. Go ahead.
0: People, sir.

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1: Okay, we're good.
0: SAM 01-563-738. 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
1: Okay.
0: SAM 20-379-665. 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

0: 24. First one puts down to Jackie Simmons at Preston Spurs. He's negative 29 straight.
1: Good.
0: Second one's also going to be a Jackie Simmons at Preston Spurs. Negative 29 as well.
1: Definitely.

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0: 393-396-432. 393-396-432.
1: Team 4, that one comes back to a Teresa Sammons out of Prestonsburg. She's also negative 29.
0: Check, well, thank you.

dispute. I tried to see to fix that car. I understand and contact Rick. Well, I can't find a County Road 1334 on the maps. I'm not familiar with that county road. I know the area pretty well. Show me not anything to call back.

0: Tackle 7 on 7. See the call of a reckless driver near the address of 7758 State Highway 1056 in front of a car. And by the way, it's a black Mustang driving recklessly, going at high rates of speed in the straight stretch. And by the way, there's some autistic children that live in the area, scared they're going to get hurt.
1: Yeah.

0: Could you give me directions to 734 Della Wellman Road? I don't believe the house number's up there correct.
1: Yes, sir. Stand by.

0: 22. 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East Kermit, medical problems. 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
1: Hey, break.
2: Go ahead.
1: Team 4, he's made contact with both parties involved. The reporting party is now calling back about he knows exactly where all the items are that were stolen. It looks like the secondary party that had stolen the items, 306, had also already made contact with, right?
2: Right.
1: Team 4, reporting party is Kenneth Ricardo. He said that Jeffrey Wright stole these items. Believe it's going to be a former business partner. This may be something that they're going to have to take to civil court. He's requesting the trooper go back up there and speak to him. There's been a case open for it as well. But we're just being advised, this caller is extremely irate and tried calling him down multiple times. I've still got him on hold as of this time, public service. I'm going to advise him that you'll signal fix him, try to get more of the information. Go ahead.

0: 5-3-8, 5-2-8, I'm sorry.
1: Yeah, it's 5-28.
0: Chad, when you come out of the tunnel at the intersection for the old road and Moses Fork, you're going to come right there at the split. There should be a turnoff that says Parsley Dingus Road. Go to the end of that road and hang a left, and it just shows one house on the CAD there.
1: Thank you.
0: You're welcome.

0: car, Matt?
1: Yeah.
0: Where you at?
1: Courthouse.
0: Here at the brick parking lot.

0: 对，农村那个。
1: 对。
0: 芝麻村俯冲天水从六号进行刮开。
1: Copy, your 10 6 on the middle hydrant. What's the location?
0: Wow, sorry.
1: That's 10 6.

0: big caller earlier today on a complaint, Benton Fort. 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
1: I understand where I located for you.

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0: Coming back to the 2008 Ford Ranger, registered to a Sean Bear of Fort Gay, West Virginia. It expires 3-1 of 28. Verify the proof on the insurance. Go ahead.
1: Well, thank you.

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1: Go ahead, Mingo.
0: Sir, I got a call in from your son, 82 Buskirk Street, saying there's some individuals there that won't leave. They were coming to pick up some stuff and said they're going to stay there all night. Your son asked for you to call him. You need his number?
1: Maybe. I'll just go by there.
0: T4, sir, I opened the catalog on this. Just let me know what you got.
1: T4, put me in route.
0: T4, 1711, sir.

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1: Same thing, 13, sir.

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1: Yeah, but we'll be 98 off that address on 1100 Show us out at Cliffside Apartments.

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1: I give you public service on it.
0: Yeah, sir.
1: Might be clear on it.

pretty damn fun. All the way up to Head of Benton Fort and Head of Meat House Fort. UTL on any backpacker. So I'm 98. You can clear that cat out.

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1: Signal 6 post. Give you some further information on this 97 Compton bomb in Belfry gun.
0: Yeah,
1: thank you. Then go ahead and show me in route with him.
2: 1726.

0: 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Other units are still there. Show me out of O'Reilly, Prestonburg, and Temple. Okay, this subject.
1: Temple.

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1: 10 Fort Worker, just about there. 718, Mingo.
2: Go ahead, Mike.
1: If you get any calls about a male sitting on the side of the road on Minor Mountain, I spoke with him. He's got some bags. He says he's just walking south. He's fine and doesn't need anything.
2: 10-4, sir. Thanks for the heads up.
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0: See you, 4730.

0: the patient's going to actually be the trained engineer. He's having some problems with some kidney stones. It looks like it's going to be the intersection. It's right beside of where Patty Loveless Drive Bridge goes over the train tracks there at Ohio Street and Clinchfield Street. They stated that the male was going to be a DJ Whiteside. They couldn't give an approximate age as of this time. Said he's having some kidney stone problems. Good.
1: Can you get on?
2: 406-31-6776.

0: Go ahead, 22.
1: So 22, load of transport and technology.
0: You say transporting to where?
1: Marriage.
0: 10-4, 17-4.

0: Hill Road, right? Well, the caller is advising that Curtis Murphy is outside this property intoxicated, told the neighbors he wanted him to come outside to talk to him. However, the caller doesn't actually live here. It's just the building. Go ahead.
1: Yeah.

0: Miss Kia and Miss Yates, they've both been made aware of reference that traffic on 98. Anything holding?
1: Airway to it.

0: What are you 10-6-4?
1: 6-5, I'm trying to get up with this person that said seeing the incident occur. Suspect.
0: Jules, we're headed up 4th Street. She was advising that it was going to be a Jeff Wright and a Heather. Go ahead.
1: Well, he gave me a number for the female. I was unable to contact her. I drove to their UTL and anybody. The pawn shop was in the set of that to close.

6:25. Well, also, I gave the phone number to Trooper Sloan. Get up with him the next day and advise him all the information that the victim provided me.

0: 10-4, I'm on occasion this welfare check at 1077 left Fork Island Creek, square lot 3. Received a call from PNC. They advised that Christopher McPeak was supposed to go to Riverside Crisis Center today. He never made it there. They just wanted to call and just made a check on him.
1: 10-4,

0: 10-22, good evening, go ahead.
1: Good evening, sir. About 10 minutes out from Tug Valley AOH, 51 Vale, Lake Lake thing. Vitals are stable, I'm taking in BLS.

0: 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SpO2 is 98. Respiration 16 clear and equal bilaterally. This is long traumatic leg pain. Good.
1: Covered that, good PMS net extremity.
0: Simple.
1: Covered that, just need your number now.
0: 079732.
1: Covered that, Jonathan. For you, 2966946. Be careful out there.
0: Yeah, we'll go. Thank you.

603, this happened at 73 Church Street of Naquan. She gave me the address where this lady's heading. It's 415 Wilson Street. She's in a gray car. Her name is Courtney Cooper with blonde hair.

0: Mingo 603.
1: Go ahead.
0: Sorry about the confusion there. This lady that's coming to Winston, are you on this call? Go ahead.
1: The one on Willow Street?
0: 10-4, sir.
1: Yeah, 10-4, I'm en route.
0: Okay, sir, thank you.

0: Big City. I've tried to get a hold of 300. Negative contact.
1: Okay, just keep trying to get a hold of him. I'm on another call here at Chatteroy, so I'm going to have an extended ETA getting out there.
0: T4, sir. Mm-hmm.

0: back on a gray Ford 2019 from J&J Auto Sales. Go ahead.
1: Studying reference to this threat with weapon, they advise that it's going to be a silver, possibly Toyota Camry, with tinted windows, unknown direction of travel once they left caller's alleyway. Stated this female sped up, ran the dog over on purpose. Also advised that this female was speeding up and attempting to hit children with the vehicle. Caller didn't have a lot of information.
2: Cell point, you can attach my cell point. 4 on that, we're in route for Chatterer.
1: 1807, in the background of the call, there was a male who was extremely agitated. Advised law enforcement needs to get there, or they're going to have to call the coroner. Go ahead.
2: And 4, I've been aware you have a male, contact 300, correct?
1: We've attempted to contact 300 via cell phone and radio. We haven't got a response.
2: Do you have him out on anything?
1: Negative. He cleared from his previous traffic.
2: 10-4.

0: We missed most of all those details. Do you have a possible location of that vehicle traveling to?
1: May advise the female could possibly be headed towards 415 Willow Street in Williamson. 603 is on scene there in the area, rolling for that vehicle matching that description. However, when I spoke with my caller, she advised once the vehicle turned out of the alley, she did not see a direction of travel. This is all just word of mouth. Good.
0: And for see if you're able to locate a 27 for that female.
1: 10-4. We'll attempt the 28 by name as well, if we can get a 27.
0: 10-4.

0: Individuals on scene at Church Street in Blackberry City are requesting law enforcement on scene for a police report as well.
1: 10-4, just tell them we're in route.

0: 603, Mingo. What's the Union 28?
1: It'll be 66 Echo 180. 66 Echo 180.

0: 603-668-0180. Comes back to a Jennifer or Pearl Barton out of Winton. It should appear on a 2021 Toyota Camry. He's fire 628. Clear ATIC.
1: Yeah. Negative, that's not going to be it.

0: Good.
1: I got to call back in to try to get more on that female, or advising female supposed to be around 19 years old out of Louisville, Kentucky. Advised the female also took a glass bottle to a male subject's truck on the scene. Multiple people did see the firearm pointed. Good.

0: Perfect. 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
1: Three, three, four, three, six, six, nine, nine, three, eight, 10, 3, 4, 3, 6, 6, 9, 9, 3, 8.

0: I think that's M one eight.
1: Good.
0: We finally located a possible 27 for this female. Located it through a prior speeding ticket she had in portals. Right.
1: Good.
0: Hello, one's going to be Charlie 21475077. Repeating Charlie 21475077 through Kentucky. Going to come back to Courtney Joe Cooper out of Louisa, Kentucky. Status is going to be valid in force for her on CDL break.
1: Good.
0: One prior accident, one prior remark, five prior convictions. Convictions are going to be for following too closely, careless driving or operating a motor vehicle, speeding 16 to 20 miles over the speed limit, and another speeding. These points are going to total to 9. Good.
1: If we'll just hang on to that, I'll see if we can't get more information before we get up here.

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1: 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I've got an address here, but it's not correct.
0: Beautiful, sir.

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1: I have 10-4 you as well.

Yeah, shock out either. They want a follow on that. As well, okay.

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0: 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Done.
1: 10-4, there is an unauthorized use cab over the past couple of weeks. I believe just about every A-Fitter unit has been attached to it. 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
1: Okay.
0: Yeah, I'm constantly traffic. 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
1: Welcome to Jack from here. Welcome to Consisting Back to Flames. Mayor Ian, is the locator mail?
0: Not yet, Ben.
1: I've been advised he's supposed to go speak with state police. We'll be out that way.

0: As well as Lisa Hatfield. You don't care. What are you getting next on rotation for this vehicle? I'm going to get the Tug Valley ARH Medical Mall near 319, 119 intersection. Break.
1: Yeah.
0: For Riverside Bola from Mingo County, I patrol throughout the area. Got a more specific description on UTL thus far. Let's see. 316 back with more. Break.
1: Good.
0: Where I received a personal call of an unwanted subject, I mean, Brittany Bat subject, I believe she has a 29 up Pinson Fork from Mother Single 6, unknown the specific address. What's the traffic on that 45 at Tug Fork?
2: Christopher Bishop advised he was coming out of Hurricane Hollow, and Chris Coleman sideswiped him in a maroon car. He couldn't advise what make or model. Someone subject went 98. He's making one term of contact with him. He's at the Tug Fork Apartments now, but.
0: Before I'm a little closer to that, I don't have that lane first.
2: Can't for appreciate.
0: Can't for Bible. You're on 10-6. I guess let's see if they have any 10-8 units right now.
2: Can't for, I can hold them.
3: Go
0: ahead, sir.
3: If you need assistance, I can head your way.
0: Should be 10-4. This unwanted subject and this 45 are 15-20 minutes apart. I'm going to try to knock out this 45 real quick.

0: I have the same for a world that he's going to
1: Rocky Road, I-46 was Houston. They've been advised to the postal inspector. Their only concern is they're receiving mail that has someone else's name on it. There's no accounts or fraudulent activity been taking place. They're just concerned that it may lead to that. I've advised them to the postal inspector to have it sorted out with them. They're 10-4 on it. Good.

0: 718, you copy?
1: 10-4, go ahead, sir.
2: Hey, we got that mail, 10-15, here at the office.
1: 10-4, I'm out to you.
3: Never.

Metropolitan Fire Department members. We got a report of a tree down blocking one lane of traffic. It should be right at the mouth of the post on 199. 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
1: 2410.
0: I can re-advise, the Procher, mounted 199 is Belfry's territory.
1: I appreciate it.

0: Whenever you're not sensitive, you can typically call that, call her back, and get a number I can reach them at. I'm negative contact, all terrible offense.
1: That's 10-4, step by.

Attention, Philadelphia Fire Department members. 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

0: complaint. 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
1: Hey, 4, is that 859 number that's attached to the cab?
0: That's going to be 10-4.

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0: 10-4, buddy.
1: Appreciate you, pal. I'm going to run and get him and get her information.

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1: I didn't know if y'all were aware, there's a small tree down in between the 49 intersection and Valley View. You're on 52, blocking one lane of traffic.
2: Move it. Bishop versus hit and run versus Bishop. Hit and run versus Bishop. Negative photos, negative measurements. I'm going to attempt to locate the alleged perpetrator throughout the evening. We're not going to call him after that unwanted subject.
0: He's

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1: Good.
0: Temporal reference to an unauthorized use of vehicle. 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He's just wanting to know if there was a key in it or where it's located exactly.
1: Well, I'm not sure if there's a key in it or not. The door was unlocked.
0: Temporal.

0: Be advised if you're wanting to hold on this vehicle.
1: That would be up to, you know, 672. He works next day. I was trying to get up with Lisa, let her know that we located her vehicle. Do you want to have Wes just hold it till next day, till 672 can get up with him? That's 10-4.
0: 10-4.

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Lead units to respond in between Jaeger Drive and Route 49, tree down blocking one lane of traffic. Lead units to respond in between Jaeger Drive and Route 49, tree down blocking one lane of traffic, 1929.

0: 1929. One of the deputies radioed this in and thought it is going to be closer to the Route 49 side. Good.
1: 10-4.

515, 5 PM. Go ahead. You're going to respond to that. I'll just cancel out. I was on my way back from Logan. Okay.

0: And then go.
1: Good day, Conky, sir. I still had you on a tractor dock.
0: I heard that you didn't miss that call, so that's been a while. I'm basically clear from it.
1: I'll just double check it.
0: Appreciate it.

0: at Morticia Whitaker at 1410 Whit Ranch in Sarasota.
1: Okay.

0: 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Is that correct?
1: Negative. It's going to be 606-605500.

0: I'm going to come back to a Brittany Basil. McAndrews operator status is suspended, not showing any restrictions. One active quit.
1: Okay, well, I'm seeing if you want that email in at the county very beginning.
0: Go ahead.
1: 5615-5615.

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1: 4-6-20, do you copy?
2: Can we take care of that tear sheet training version?
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4: West Parkway, apartment 513. Caller advised that JJ is sick. Could not advise any other information.

0: Peki.
1: Verbal domestic about him and his fiance about doing an altercation in reference to money. Stated that he's requesting that she leaves. She's refusing to do so. She wants the trooper to come out there while she was pushed down. Really.

0: We'll be clear back in service.
1: Chief, we're all units cleared?
2: Yeah, simple.
1: Are all units cleared? 1952. Thanks, sir.

0: man.
1: No, Ant.
0: You can go ahead and close that call there at night one. It's time to report me, bud.
1: Go ahead, sir.
0: I'm going to have one male, 215, 215 to regional.
1: People.

0: now, Bray. Who would advise me where this address was? I'm 97. I didn't never contact anybody here. You're trusting with me. She called back and said where she's at.
1: 10-4. You went to the 754 Whip branch. Was that 10-4?
0: I would like to gravel road or several houses, no mailboxes, no nothing. It's 6 houses of abandoned where they say she's living at.
1: House that she's going to be in right now is going to be one of her friend's houses right down the road on Whip Branch. Looks like there's going to be a large gray house, correctional, large house with a gray roof. Looks like a carport and a building right beside of it as well. 754. I'll see if I can't signal 6 or get her to come out to the driveway for you.
0: I appreciate it.

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1: 189, go ahead.
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1: 10-4.
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0: Yeah, well.